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1: 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But up north, still working the two vehicles on East Ashland at Ralph Lane North, Fresno. 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That's traffic. 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

Relaxing favorites at work, the new Mind 97.5, and your friend Mike O'Neill on this Monday, October the 12th. 285th day of the year, 80 left. It was 1994. DreamWorks SKG Film Studio was founded by Steven Spielberg, Jeffrey Katzenberg, and David Geffen. It was 2023. Concert film Taylor Swift, The Eras Tour, premiered at the Grove Shopping Complex in L.A. Today, Hugh Jackman, 58. Ventriloquist Darcy Lynn Farmer, 22. Peter Millark, Hunger Games' Josh Hutcherson, is 34. My friend, if today is your day, happy birthday.

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1: Traffic's brought to you by Kauia Health. In the South Valley, still working the two vehicles banged up on North Spruce Road just south of 198 near Exeter. Up north, up and down the 99 and 41 across the 180. Looking good for your drive home. That's traffic. I'm Mike O'Neill.
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1: Clearing skies, but still pretty cool for the first half of the week. Good afternoon, South Valley, and happy Monday. Skies continue to clear through the rest of the day with highs in the low 70s, which is well below normal. Mostly clear for tonight with overnight lows in the low 40s. Sunny, a little warmer for Tuesday with highs in the low to mid 70s. We've got a warming trend coming our way for the second half of the week. 80s by Thursday, low 90s are possible this weekend. In Porterville, expect an overnight low of 43, Tuesday's high 73. In Lemoore, overnight low 42, and on Tuesday, 75 degrees. With the Central Valley's most accurate forecast, I'm KC24 Chief Meteorologist A.J. Fox.
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relaxing favorites at work, the new My 97.5. What's new on TV tonight? Up in minutes, up to six now with Hootie and the Blowfish.

0: 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It's Justin Michael. 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

0: 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Elton John, Michael Jackson, Madonna, Whitney Houston. 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
2: Clearing skies, but still pretty cool for the first half of the week. Good afternoon, South Valley, and happy Monday. Skies continue to clear through the rest of the day with highs in the low 70s, which is well below normal. Mostly clear for tonight with overnight lows in the low 40s. Sunny, a little warmer for Tuesday with highs in the low to mid 70s. We've got a warming trend coming our way for the second half of the week. 80s by Thursday, low 90s are possible this weekend. In Porterville, expect an overnight low of 43, Tuesday's high 73. In Lemoore, overnight low 42, and on Tuesday, 75 degrees. With the Central Valley's most accurate forecast, I'm KC24 Chief Meteorologist A.J. Fox.
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0: 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Mike O'Neill out till 3 tomorrow. Leaving you with Shakira and Wyclef Jean. Take care.
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0: What's up? It's Justin Michael. 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

0: 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Elton John, Michael Jackson, Madonna, Whitney Houston. 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
4: Dearly beloved, we are gathered here today to get through this thing called life. 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

What's up? 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

It's after work. 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

Good morning. Tuesday going down on the new My 97.5. Relaxing favorites at work. And if the Halloween decorations have you feeling behind, well, don't forget, Vossar Farms is open. And today included pumpkin patch, the corn maze, 10 this morning until 9 tonight. If you need something to do and you're planning early, just after 6 a.m. here on the new My 97.5. And with or without you, you too.

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0: Sam Smith and Normani and Dancing with a Stranger on the new My 97.5 relaxing favorites at work. Justin Michael with you on a Tuesday morning. And apparently today is National Train Your Brain Day, which feels a little unfair before you've, you know, finished your first cup of coffee. You're supposed to do a puzzle and learn something new, or at least make your brain work for a change. It's also National M&M Day, so I actually think I might see a solution here. I say take the brain challenge and reward yourself with chocolate M&Ms. How about that? Maybe the chocolate and peanut butter ones, actually. And if you're in the mood to do something really specific, it's National Yorkshire Pudding Day. Is it Yorkshire or Yorkshire? Despite the name, it's not a dessert, okay? I already knew that, and it seems like I can't remember exactly what it is, but I don't think it says something I would eat. And one more meaningful note, it's also the U.S. Navy's 251st birthday today. Just a little appreciation to everyone who served and their families. And today, just have a good one, all right?
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2: 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There's a collision on Avenue 184 just east of the 99 and eastbound State Route 137. A stalled vehicle at Cedar Avenue. Keep it safe and

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0: 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Relaxing favorites at work. Justin Michael with you about, 6:45 or so. And here's a good reason to not go straight home after work. All right. Tonight is the 32nd annual Taste of Downtown Visalia. It's going from 5 to 8. You can walk through downtown. You can stop at businesses who are participating in this and try a little of this, a little of that. It's almost kind of like having your old dinner made up of samples, which depending on how you eat, might be the perfect dinner. I love those. I remember weekends going to it was called Price Club back then. Now it's Costco. Regular tickets, by the way, $50, and you can get the details through Downtown Visalia. 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
2: Traffic is brought to you by Visalia GMC. There's a collision on Avenue 184 just east of the 99 and eastbound State Route 137. A solid vehicle at Cedar Avenue. Keep it safe and slow for the cone zones.
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6: A warming trend for the rest of the week. Good morning, South Valley. Happy Tuesday. High pressure returns to the valley, and that means warmer temperatures. Still below normal today, despite the sunshine.

0: sunshine. Highs in the low 70s. Clear skies tonight. Overnight lows in the mid 40s. Sunny and noticeably warmer for Wednesday with highs in the upper 70s. And the upward trend will get us close to the 90-degree mark again this weekend, but cooling follows early next week. For Visalia, expect a high today of 74. Overnight low of 45. Lemoore's high also 74. Overnight low 46 degrees. With the Central Valley's most accurate forecast, I'm KC24 Chief Meteorologist AJ Fox.
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for Brian. Leona Lewis, the new My 97.5. The NBA is trying out basketballs with sensors inside. Did you hear about this? I guess the idea is to help kind of settle things like who touched the ball last, and instead of everybody staring at a replay for 5 minutes.

Right after 7 o'clock in the morning on the new Mind 97.5, relaxing favorites at work, Justin Michael is here. Thank you so much for making us part of your morning routine. Naked Eyes now on the new Mind 97.5.

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0: Miley Cyrus on the new My 97.5 relaxing favorites at work. Justin Michael with you. Have you ever been inside of like a store and then you've asked about something that you were interested, you liked, and then you kind of felt like the person behind the counter decided that, well, you couldn't afford it? I guess Kelly Clarkson said that happened to her in a store in New York in Brooklyn. She was looking at a mechanical singing bird with a $15,000 price tag on it. Now, we know Kelly Clarkson can afford that, right? She says the clerk was condescending to her, and the shop says the display bird wasn't actually for sale and says it offered her an alternative. So now they've been going back and forth online over a very expensive fake bird. It's kind of like a real life episode of Pretty Woman, except nobody's shopping for a dress. It's a bird.
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2: Traffic is brought to you by Visalia GMC. There's a collision on Avenue 184 just east of the 99 and eastbound State Route 137. A stalled vehicle at Cedar Avenue. Keep it safe and slow for the cone zones.
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0: Thorne, Natalie Imbruglia on the new My97.5 Relaxing Favorites at Work. Good morning to you. You got Justin, Michael, and some people will do just about anything to avoid the morning commute, but including me, by the way. This guy takes it to a whole new level. He's an air traffic controller in Colorado, and about once a week, he actually flies himself to work. No airplane. He straps a little motor and a propeller to his back and gets a paraglider off the ground and then flies about 20 minutes to the airport. Yes, he checks in with the tower before he takes off. Dude, I guess if you work in air traffic control, calling ahead seems like it's the least you could do, right? AJ Fox has got to look at our forecast coming up from KC24.
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2: Traffic is brought to you by Visalia GMC. A collision, no injuries. 180 westbound of the Clovis Avenue off-ramp and State Route 63. Two-car accident just north of Morosi. Keep it safe and slow for the cone zones.
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5: A warning trend for the rest of the week. Good morning, South Valley. Happy Tuesday. High pressure returns to the valley, and that means warmer temperatures. Still below normal today, despite the sunshine. Highs in the low 70s. Clear skies tonight. Overnight lows in the mid-40s. Sunny and noticeably warmer for Wednesday with highs in the upper 70s. And the upward trend will get us close to the 90-degree mark again this weekend, but cooling follows early next week. For Visalia, expect a high today of 74. Overnight low of 45. Lemoore's high also 74. Overnight low 46 degrees. With the Central Valley's most accurate forecast, I'm KC24 Chief Meteorologist,

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I know it's Tuesday, but listen, if you're like me and already looking forward to the weekend, Downtown Visalia's Taste the Arts Festival is back on Saturday. It's going from 10 in the morning till 5 in the afternoon, so stop by. There's going to be local artists and performances and booths all on Garden Street, mission free, too. 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

0: Sia, Sean Paul, Chief Thrills on the new My97.5, relaxing favorites at work. It's Justin Michael with you. And man, sad news, especially for those of us who watch Breaking Bad. RJ Mitty, who played Walter White Jr., passed away yesterday. He was only 34. And God, he was a great actor. And he played that part perfectly. What's interesting about RJ is that he had cerebral palsy in real life, just like his character on the show. And he used that attention from the show to speak up for performers with disabilities, other ones. And beyond acting, he spent years pushing for more visibility and opportunity for people with disabilities. So it's just really sad to see somebody lose that young. All right. If you are going through anything, make sure to talk to somebody, okay?
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2: Traffic is brought to you by Visalia GMC. A collision, no injuries. 180 westbound of the Clovis Avenue off-ramp and State Route 63. A two-car accident just north of Orosi. Keep it safe and slow for the cone zones.
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0: 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Moves like Jagger on the new My97.5. Relaxing favorites at work. Justin Michael right here. Hey, you want a little Halloween magic without paying for a ticket? I got something for you. The Visalia Fox Theater is showing Practical Magic this Saturday at 7 p.m. And it's free to get in. And it's part of a bigger Witches Night Out happening downtown. But the movie itself is free. So that might be the most convincing movie recommendation I've heard all week. So it's only Tuesday. But if you're headed into work, here's a little something for you, too. Our 97 minutes of commercial-free music starts next, right after our forecast, all right? KC24, AJ Fox got it coming up.
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2: 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A collision, no injuries. 180 westbound of the Clovis Avenue off-ramp and State Route 63. Two-car accident just north of Orosi. Keep it safe and slow for the cone zones.
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1: us. A warning trend for the rest of the week. Good morning, South Valley. Happy Tuesday. High pressure returns to the valley, and that means warmer temperatures. Still below normal today, despite the sunshine. Highs in the low 70s. Clear skies tonight. Overnight lows in the mid-40s. Sunny and noticeably warmer for Wednesday with highs in the upper 70s. And the upward trend will get us close to the 90-degree mark again this weekend, but cooling follows early next week. For Visalia, expect a high today of 74. Overnight low of 45. Lemoore's high also 74. Overnight low 46 degrees. With the Central Valley's most accurate forecast, I'm KC24 Chief Meteorologist AJ Fox.
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Quentin Tarantino, who, big director, right? He's directing his first stage play in London, starring Sacha Baron Cohen, who turns 55 today. How is he 55? That show opens in March. Hootie and the Blowfish now. 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

0: A warming trend for the rest of the week. Good morning, South Valley. Happy Tuesday. High pressure returns to the valley, and that means warmer temperatures. Still below normal today, despite the sunshine. Highs in the low 70s. Clear skies tonight. Overnight lows in the mid 40s. Sunny and noticeably warmer for Wednesday, with highs in the upper 70s. And the upward trend will get us close to the 90-degree mark again this weekend, but cooling follows early next week. For Visalia, expect a high today of 74. Overnight low of 45. Lemoore's high also 74. Overnight low 46 degrees. With the Central Valley's most accurate forecast, I'm KC24 Chief Meteorologist AJ Fox.
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The new 97.5 relaxing favorites at work. 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I'm Jennifer Grant. Welcome. Welcome to a Tuesday. I've got Nelly Furtado. Say it right. It's the new 97.5.

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1: For all the times that you rain on my parade, and all the clubs you get in using my name. 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

0: The new 97.5, relaxing favorites at work. That's Blues Traveler and Runaround. My name is Jennifer Grant. Welcome, welcome. It is indeed a Tuesday, which I believe is better than a Monday. At least that's what I'm going with. It's also National Yorkshire Pudding Day, which are basically popovers. And I love a good popover. My mom used to make the best popovers. Oh, they were so good. They were so good. And it's been a while since I've busted out a popover. So maybe this weekend. I won't have time to do it today, but maybe this weekend I'll make some popovers.
1: 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It's Justin Michael. 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
7: A warming trend for the rest of the week. Good morning, South Valley. Happy Tuesday. High pressure returns to the valley, and that means warmer temperatures. Still below normal today, despite the sunshine. Highs in the low 70s. Clear skies tonight. Overnight lows in the mid-40s. Sunny and noticeably warmer for Wednesday with highs in the upper 70s. And the upward trend will get us close to the 90-degree mark again this weekend, but cooling follows early next week. For Visalia, expect a high today of 74. Overnight low of 45. Lemoore's high also 74. Overnight low 46 degrees. With the Central Valley's most accurate forecast, I'm KC24 Chief Meteorologist AJ Fox.
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9: A warming trend for the rest of the week. Good morning, South Valley. Happy Tuesday. High pressure returns to the valley, and that means warmer temperatures. Still below normal today, despite the sunshine. Highs in the low 70s. Clear skies tonight. Overnight lows in the mid-40s. Sunny and noticeably warmer for Wednesday, with highs in the upper 70s. And the upward trend will get us close to the 90-degree mark again this weekend, but cooling follows early next week. For Visalia, expect a high today of 74. Overnight low of 45. Lemoore's high also 74. Overnight low 46 degrees. With the Central Valley's most accurate forecast, I'm KC24 Chief Meteorologist AJ Fox.
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0: 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Elton John, Michael Jackson, Madonna, Whitney Houston. Let us know what we can play for you. Just go to my975fm.com. 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And thanks for listening to the new My975. 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

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Charlie Puth and attention. 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
2: Getting warmer each day into the weekend. Good afternoon, South Valley. Happy Tuesday. High pressure keeps the skies clear and the temperatures rising. Still below normal this afternoon, even with the sunshine. Highs will be in the low 70s. Clear skies tonight with overnight lows in the mid 40s. Sunny and warmer Wednesday and getting close to normal, in fact, with highs in the upper 70s. We approach the 90 degree mark this weekend before cooler air returns early next week. For Tulare, expect an overnight low of 46. Wednesday's high 79. Hanford's overnight low 44, and on Wednesday also 79 degrees. With the Central Valley's most accurate forecast, I'm KC24 Chief Meteorologist AJ Fox.
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on 97.5, relaxing favorites at work with Katy Perry and Firework. How you doing? I'm Jennifer Grant. You know, they always have said you shouldn't let your dogs sleep with you because they're going to ruin your sleep. Well, turns out we're actually ruining theirs. Yeah. Researchers strapped fitness trackers onto 25 humans and 38 dogs over 4 weeks to measure basically who tossed and turned the most. When a human and dog stirred at the same time, their tracking data showed the dog owner moved first 45% of the time. Dogs only started at 18% of the time. Researchers also asked people about their sleep. Approximately half reported their dogs disrupted their sleep, but the data didn't actually back that up. In most cases, the activity monitors didn't detect the dog doing anything to cause the humans to stir and wake. It also made no difference whether people's dogs slept directly in the bed with them or in a nearby area. All I know is I love to sleep with my dogs, and human snores bug me, but dog snores are adorable. That's the rule. My station.

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8: Getting warmer each day into the weekend. Good afternoon, South Valley. Happy Tuesday. High pressure keeps the skies clear and the temperatures rising. Still below normal this afternoon, even with the sunshine. Highs will be in the low 70s. Clear skies tonight with overnight lows in the mid-40s. Sunny and warmer Wednesday and getting close to normal, in fact, with highs in the upper 70s. We approach the 90-degree mark this weekend before cooler air returns early next week. For Tulare, expect an overnight low of 46. Wednesday's high 79. Hanford's overnight low 44, and on Wednesday also 79 degrees. With the Central Valley's most accurate forecast, I'm KC24 Chief Meteorologist AJ Fox.
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And I guess that's why they call it the Blues.

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Oh, there you go. Taylor Swift, Bad Blood. Oh, what's going on? I'm Jennifer Grant. 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
8: Getting warmer each day into the weekend. Good afternoon, South Valley. Happy Tuesday. High pressure keeps the skies clear and the temperatures rising. Still below normal this afternoon, even with the sunshine. Highs will be in the low 70s. Clear skies tonight with overnight lows in the mid-40s. Sunny and warmer Wednesday and getting close to normal, in fact, with highs in the upper 70s. We approach the 90-degree mark this weekend before cooler air returns early next week. For Tulare, expect an overnight low of 46. Wednesday's high 79. Hanford's overnight low 44, and on Wednesday also 79 degrees. With the Central Valley's most accurate forecast, I'm KC24 Chief Meteorologist AJ Fox.
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0: 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Over on the west side, Coalinga. A couple things going on. I-5 is South Derrick Avenue on ramp. Look out for an unknown injury accident. Construction going on there at 198 at the Wharton Canyon area. And there's also a traffic hazard there, too. Multiple vehicles in the road. Headed over to Fresno, East Trimmer Springs Road at Pine Flat Road. Look out for a dog running in and out. Car fire at West North Avenue at South Chateau, Fresno. Everything else in the South Valley, though, it's all good. Click it or ticket, buckle up, make it an easy, safe drive. Randy Hendricks here with traffic.
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0: relaxing favorites at work, the new Mine 97.5. And soon enough, it'll be a totally 80s Friday night. A few days from now, great way to kick off the weekend. Nothing but party 80s from 5 straight to midnight. Awesome stuff.
1: 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South Valley, South Farmersville Boulevard at Santa Rosa Street. Look out for object flying in and around vehicles in the road. Northbound 99, just south of Avenue 48 at the 1 mile marker. Look out for another area where objects are flying around the vehicles. North Church Street Road at Sierra Avenue, a non-injury accident. Kalinga, I-5 southbound Derrick Avenue, on-ramp a collision up over in Fresno. South Orange Avenue, East Adams, a smash. 180 eastbound Cedar Avenue off-ramp a crash. North Bryant Road at North Fork Road. Look out for a crash there. Click it or ticket. Buckle up. Make it an easy drive. It's Randy Hendricks here on traffic.
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1: Getting warmer each day into the weekend. Good afternoon, South Valley. Happy Tuesday. High pressure keeps the skies clear and the temperatures rising. Still below normal this afternoon, even with the sunshine. Highs will be in the low 70s. Clear skies tonight with overnight lows in the mid 40s. Sunny and warmer Wednesday and getting close to normal, in fact, with highs in the upper 70s. We approach the 90 degree mark this weekend before cooler air returns early next week. For Tulare, expect an overnight low of 46. Wednesday's high 79. Hanford's overnight low 44, and on Wednesday also 79 degrees. With the Central Valley's most accurate forecast, I'm KC24 Chief Meteorologist AJ Fox.
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0: Traffic brought to you by Visalia Honda. South Valley Road 48, just south of Avenue 400. Look out for a collision. Farmersville, just north of Santa Rosa. Objects flying in and out of the road from vehicles. Probably paper of some sort or a tarp. Northbound 99, just south of Avenue 48. And 1 mile marker. Look out for the same thing there. And North Church Road at Sierra, non-injury accident. Coalinga, I-5, southbound Derrick Avenue off-ramp. And no injury accident happening there. Click it or ticket. Buckle up. Make it an easy drive this afternoon. You got Randy Hendricks here with traffic.
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0: Shakira, Wyclef Jean, relaxing favorites at work, the new Mine 97.5, and MLB postseason action with the Milwaukee Brewers and LA Dodgers off for the day. It's just the Cleveland Guardians at the Tampa Bay Rays at 5 p.m. for Game 2 of the American League Champions Series, my friend.
1: Traffic's brought to you by Kauai Health, South Valley, South Farmersville Boulevard at Santa Rosa Street. Look out for an object flying in and around vehicles in the road. Northbound 99, just south of Avenue 48 at the one-mile marker. Look out for another area where objects are flying around the vehicles. North Church Street Road at Sierra Avenue, a non-injury accident. Kalinga, I-5 southbound, Derrick Avenue on ramp, a collision up over in Fresno. South Orange Avenue, East Adams, smash. 180 eastbound Cedar Avenue off ramp, a crash. North Bryant Road at North Fork Road. Look out for a crash there. Click it or ticket. Buckle up. Make it an easy drive. It's Randy Hendricks here on Traffic.

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0: Getting warmer each day into the weekend. Good afternoon, South Valley. Happy Tuesday. High pressure keeps the skies clear and the temperatures rising. Still below normal this afternoon, even with the sunshine. Highs will be in the low 70s. Clear skies tonight with overnight lows in the mid-40s. Sunny and warmer Wednesday and getting close to normal, in fact, with highs in the upper 70s. We approach the 90-degree mark this weekend before cooler air returns early next week. For Tulare, expect an overnight low of 46. Wednesday's high 79. Hanford's overnight low 44, and on Wednesday also 79 degrees. With the Central Valley's most accurate forecast, I'm KC24 Chief Meteorologist AJ Fox.
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